0: Nova.
1: Let's get the party started. See you at the bar, you was hardly talking. That's when I knew that your heart was scarring. Friends to lovers need a part to star in. Like, wait, babe, let me ask.

A millennial's guilty pleasure, hands down. Usher doesn't get much better than that with the yeah. This is Nova, Sunday Arvo. My name's Aaron Rich. Hope you're good. Big song from Josh Fawaz on straight after G Flip's Bed on Fire.

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0: Hey, Fast 8. It's Ricky Lee and Tim. Happy Monday morning. 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
1: We were talking about the ibis invasion last week, but right now I want to open the calls to the full animal kingdom.
2: Oh, there we
1: not
2: go.
1: Not just ibis.
2: The circle of life.
1: Yes, that's it. What gotcha? What animal gotcha? 13, 24, 10. And we will hook you up with Robbie Williams tickets. He's bringing his Britpop tour to a court.